0: 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Happy Hump Day to you. On the way, got new Chris Brown and Leon Thomas. 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
18: How often do you stop to wonder whether you should share something that's revealing, maybe even embarrassing, with a partner, a friend, or even your boss? In her new book called Revealing, The Underrated Power of Oversharing, behavioral scientist Leslie John says doing just that can help you deepen relationships that are vital to your life. We need people to trust us in order to get things like love, friendship, and career success. That's what she told us. When you make yourself vulnerable by revealing something sensitive, it does make other people trust you. In turn, when you ask someone to reveal something about themselves, showing that interest will generally lead someone to like you more. Why? Because people like to be asked about themselves, she says. It also signals that they are discriminating and choosy, but in a good way. I'm Dr. Sanjay Gupta, helping you live a better life.
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0: Now, Cam, you ain't lying about that part. Arrowhead would be rocking. But do we abandon the young bull, Rashee Rice? I mean, granted, the car accident was terrible, and then failing the drug test, that ain't helped nothing. But isn't he still growing, learning, stepping up into the role of a professional? What do you think?
1: He might be a good fit. He's a hell of a player. If he get in that field and get in that open field, he gonna catch some balls. He gonna catch them and off to the races.

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0: It's been that. That's Young Miami. I'm the all-new Power 105.1, Casey's Hip Hop and R&B, and home of the Shamar Morning Show. And family, did you know that song was produced by Casey's very own award-winning producer, Jay White, did it? That's right, baby. Jay White is always cooking up some hits, so congratulations to him and all the song success. It is definitely climbing the charts right now. And family, don't forget, we have the 105 days of summer. That's right, man. 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On the way, got music from The Baby, Megan Thee Stallion, and I got Sexy and Key Glock.
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0: Jabbour. And ladies, it's Mr. Brian McKnight. 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
5: A better life with Dr. Sanjay Gupta.
6: If you are struggling with substance abuse, alcohol, pills, whatever it may be, first of all, it's nothing to be ashamed of. We know addiction is a brain disease, and we also know getting into recovery can be tough. Also, in case this helps, I want to tell you about a new study out of Harvard School of Public Health, which found that spiritual belief, the idea of a steady religious practice, had a protective effect from addiction. Experts we talked to told us there were probably a few reasons why this might be the case. Number one, excessive drug and alcohol use would not be the norm in a religious community, and people want to fit in. Two, a belief in a higher power provides people with hope and solace, great foils for addiction. And three, and I think there's some merit to this, regular attendance in a faith community also provides connection. Just like in AA, camaraderie and social support is often what you need. I'm Dr. Sanjay Gupta, helping you live a better life.
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0: The NFL needs to understand what good business looks like. 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

0: Now, Cam, you ain't lying about that part. Arrowhead would be rocking. But do we abandon the young bull, Rashee Rice? I mean, granted, the car accident was terrible, and then failing the drug test, that ain't helped nothing. But isn't he still growing, learning, stepping up into the role of a professional? What do you think?
1: He might be a good fit. He's a hell of a player. If he get in that field and get in that open field, he gonna catch some balls. He gonna catch them and off to the races.
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Thang will be on new Power 105.1 KC's Hip Hop and R&B and home of the Shaymore Morning Show. What's going on, family? How you doing? Just live on your airwaves. We are vibing all the way until midnight. And family, you know, we are just weeks away from the World Cup. East KC residents will need a permit to get into their neighborhood on those match days. That's people who live east of Arrowhead near 43rd in the Blue Ridge Cutoff. And I did read, family, that KC is ranked the worst World Cup host city for fan experience. Let's show them something.

Kansas City. Is it Gates Barbecue or Elsie's Barbecue? Or how about Arthur Bryant's Barbecue for you? But we know who plays the best hip-hop and R&B for the city. 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

0: morning show and our family. Now we are kicking it all the way until midnight. Hope you are staying safe out there. Tonight we're going to get down to about 67 degrees. Tomorrow, on your Thursday, it's going to be 81 with a low of 68. Very cloudy, okay? But Friday, family, that's when the storms start rolling in. Yeah, 61% chance of precipitation, 76 with a low of 68. And it looks like the same for Saturday. I hate when the storms, family, because it always just escalates, doesn't it? On the way, got new Tims for you. Nelly with the classic, and I got Lotto and Glorilla.
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6: We've talked a lot about measles over the past year, but mumps has largely flown under the radar, even though it's been making a bit of a comeback as well. That's because fewer people are getting the MMR vaccine, which stands for measles, mumps, and rubella. The vaccine's been around for decades. It is effective. It is safe. What makes mumps outbreaks difficult to contain is that symptoms usually don't appear for 2 to 3 weeks after someone's been exposed. And that can make it hard to pin down where that exposure took place. And someone who is infected can transmit the virus to someone else before they are symptomatic. If you get sick, which could manifest like a run-of-the-mill respiratory virus or the telltale swelling of your cheeks and jaw, all you can really do at that point is to treat the symptoms and also isolate yourself so you don't infect anyone else. I'm Dr. Sanjay Gupta, helping you live a better life.
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0: There you go.
1: You got two shooting stars.
0: Well, that's a lot in one place.
1: The NFL needs to understand what good business looks like. This merger of Body Gang.

0: Cam, you ain't lying about that part. Arrowhead would be rocking. But do we abandon the young bull, Rashee Rice? I mean, granted, the car accident was terrible, and then failing the drug test, that ain't helped nothing. But isn't he still growing, learning, stepping up into the role of a professional? What do you think?
1: He might be a good fit. He's a hell of a player. If he get in that field and get in that open field, he gonna catch some balls. He gonna catch them and off to the races.
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Javante, you know, Power 105.1, KTC Pop and R&B, and home of the Shamar Morning Show and family. Javante Davis is back in the news. Your warrant was reportedly issued for his arrest for violating his probation amid being seen dragging his ex to a nightclub by her hair. Lord have mercy, Javante Davis. I don't know what to say. On the way, got new glow in Lotto. Right now, it's Brent Faiyaz.

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1: 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What's going on, family? How you doing? 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I know you would, man. 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On the way, got Dirk and Janae Aiko, Trap Dickey, and I got Rick Ross in French Montana.
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9: 20 years ago, the average attention span was about 2.5 minutes. Today, it's just 47 seconds. Pretty disconcerting. That's according to new research out of UC Irvine. But really, this isn't our fault, at least not entirely. We can blame technology and the world around us. Attention, it turns out, is not an unlimited resource. 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Try to knock out the more complicated stuff during that time. It's also important to take breaks every so often so you can more easily lock in when you're trying to concentrate. One expert said, even trying to visualize where you want to end your day with everything all wrapped up or with tons left to do. 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

0: be rocking. 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
0: There you go.
1: You got two shooting stars.
0: Well, that's a lot in one place.
1: The NFL needs to understand what good business looks like. This merger of

Meal Promo 5-1. And family, just when you think you have heard it all, you have not, okay? Did you hear about the story where this dog shot this woman with a shotgun at a Nebraska convenience store? Yeah, it happened in Scotts Bluff, Nebraska. The dog allegedly stepped on a loaded shotgun while moving across the backseat outside of a convenience store and shot its owner. That is crazy, but the owner did survive. That's the good thing about that. On the way, I got Trap Dickie for you. Right now, Mariah the Scientist. Sometimes

0: All right, the scientist on the Young and Powerful 5-1, Casey Tip Hoppner, being home with the Shamer Morning Show. It's going to have a family. And happy birthday to you if you are celebrating a birthday. Yeah, you. If you are celebrating your birthday, you share your birthday with Jadakiss, who is 51. Andre 3000, he looks good, too. Three stacks, he's also 51. And Lisa Left Eye Lopez would have been 55 today. That is crazy, man. So anyway, if you are celebrating a birthday, happy birthday to you. I really do hope you enjoy it. On the way, got some T-Pain for you, Don Toliver, and I got some Drake.
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16: A Better Life with Dr. Sanjay Gupta.
17: We all know how important it is to stay active as we age, especially as we get older. But I've come to realize that for as good as people are about getting their cardio in, a lot of older folks really don't seem to be doing the recommended amount of strength training or even understand why it's so important. It helps you stay functional and therefore independent for as long as possible. Certified strength and conditioning specialist Dana Santis says a great place to start is not with dumbbells or barbells, but with your body weight, which allows you to build strength while also learning how your body moves and where your limitations exist. It also reduces the risk of overwhelming your connective tissue, which adapts more slowly than muscles as we get older. Once you're comfortable, you can dial up that intensity, but do it slowly, do it carefully. I'm Dr. Sanjay Gupta, helping you live a better life.
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0: Cam, you ain't lying about that part. Arrowhead would be rocking. But do we abandon the young bull, Rashee Rice? 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But isn't he still growing, learning, stepping up into the role of a professional? 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
1: He might be a good fit. He's a hell of a player. If he get in that field and get in that open field, he gonna catch some balls. He gonna catch them and off to the races.
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0: call me Power 51, AJ the Family, and it is so crazy. Last night, I was just talking about Adrian Broner and Dean the Great, talking about how crazy their stream is, but apparently, Dean the Great has been arrested in Miami on an attempted robbery charge. This apparently happened. This young lady said he tried to take her phone after kicking her off a yacht. The Ring camera footage reportedly showed him yelling for someone to grab the woman's phone so that she couldn't record him before allegedly putting his hands on her multiple times while trying to take the device. That is crazy, man. We're going to keep you updated on that right now. Go ahead and turn this one up. It's new Coi Leray.
1: Yeah.

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0: Soulja Boy. 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
1: 13th. The choice of a lawyer is an important decision and should not be based solely upon advertisements.

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1: What you deserve, you gon' get it all. 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
8: 20 years ago, the average attention span was about 2.5 minutes. Today, it's just 47 seconds. Pretty disconcerting. That's according to new research out of UC Irvine. But really, this isn't our fault, at least not entirely. We can blame technology and the world around us. Attention, it turns out, is not an unlimited resource. 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Try to knock out the more complicated stuff during that time. It's also important to take breaks every so often so you can more easily lock in when you're trying to concentrate. One expert said, even trying to visualize where you want to end your day with everything all wrapped up or with tons left to do, that can act as a real motivator. 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
1: Well, that's a lot in one place.
0: The NFL needs to understand what good business looks like. 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

0: Now, Cam, you ain't lying about that part. Arrowhead would be rocking. But do we abandon the young bull Rashee Rice? I mean, granted, the car accident was terrible, and then failing the drug test, that ain't helped nothing. But isn't he still growing, learning, stepping up into the role of a professional? What do you think?
1: He might be a good fit. He's a hell of a player. If he get in that field and get in that open field, he gonna catch some balls. He gonna catch them and off to the races.
2: Wake up.

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1: Where you at?
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1: Who you with?
0: On the couch with my favorite Santa. 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

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Is it Gates Barbecue or Elsie's Barbecue? Or how about Arthur Bryant's Barbecue for you? But we know who plays the best hip-hop and R&B for the city. 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

0: 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I'll be on the Power 5-1 KT said popping R&B at home of the Shamer Morning Show. On the way, I got a classic from Tech N9ne, Juvenile and Megan Thee Stallion, and I got new Drake.
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11: A better life with Dr. Sanjay Gupta.
12: Have you ever noticed that you mostly breathe through one nostril at a time? Even when you're not sick, even when your allergies aren't bothering you. The body actually switches the dominant nostril as frequently as every 2 hours while we're awake. That's according to Adam Taylor, an anatomy professor at Lancaster University in the UK. This alternating cycle is automatic. It's regulated subconsciously by the hypothalamus and the brain, he said. Your body does this to give each nostril a chance to rest and repair so they don't get too dried out, which could make it easier for pathogens and inflammation to cause damage. Now, Taylor also said studies suggest the left nostril may be more dominant, and when the right nostril is dominant, the body is in a more alert or even stressed state. Who knew? Pretty fascinating stuff. I'm Dr. Sanjay Gupta, helping you live a better life.
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3: Wham! It's hotter than them niggas sitting up in the free clinic, nigga. You know what I'm sizzling? It's time to get this party started right, baby. My name, they call me Tech Nine?

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I definitely can believe that, family. Don't you? On the way, got new Drake and Future right now. Mariah the Science.

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Know what I'm saying? 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Ask Pluto.

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You know we are kicking it all the way until midnight. Hope you are staying safe out there. And family, I want to encourage you. You know, I'm going to be honest with you. I have been going through it. Okay, but we all have, right? Bills are probably

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9: Making sure your kids get enough sleep. It's one of the most important things you can do for them as a parent, and yet it's often overlooked. Not only does sleep in the early years set the stage for mental and physical health, it also creates the foundation for how one sleeps later in life. That's according to the National Sleep Foundation. Now, that organization recommends 14 to 17 hours a night for newborns, 12 to 15 for infants, 11 to 14 for toddlers, 10 to 13 for preschoolers, and 9 to 11 for school-aged children. When it's age appropriate, start by talking to your kids about why sleep is important. It helps their body grow, helps their brains learn, helps their mood stay steady. Don't underestimate the importance of a routine. You can even narrate what you're doing step by step to help them along the way. I'm Dr. Sanjay.

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0: Cam, you ain't lying about that part. Arrowhead would be rocking. But do we abandon the young bull, Rashee Rice? I mean, granted, the car accident was terrible, and then failing the drug test, that ain't helped nothing. But isn't he still growing, learning, stepping up into the role of a professional? What do you think?
1: He might be a good fit. He's a hell of a player. If he get in that field and get in that open field, he gonna catch some balls. He gonna catch them and off to the races.
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1: 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Rick Ross and French Montana on the way in about 6 minutes. So don't go anywhere. Right now, it's Sizz and K-Dot. Some of y'all gonna get

something about a conservative regular girl that still can be thorough as don't need you. Psychic can reach you. Zodiac sign, it must be a Gemini moon, cause we about to go half. 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

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Hold on. Hold on. Hold on. Hold on. Hold on. Hold on. Hold on. Hold on. Hold on. Hold on. Hold on. Hold on. Hold on. Hold on. Hold on. Hold on. Hold on. Hold on. Hold on. Hold on. Hold on. Hold on. Hold on. Hold on. Hold on. Hold on. Hold on. Hold on. Hold on. Hold on. Hold on. Hold on. Hold on. Hold on. Hold on. Hold on. Hold on. Hold on. Hold on. Hold on. Hold on. Hold on. Hold on. Hold on. Hold on. Hold on. Hold on. Hold on. Hold on. Hold on. Hold on. Hold on. Hold on. Hold on. Hold on. Hold on. Hold on. Hold on. Hold on. Hold on. Hold on. Hold on. Hold on. Hold on. Hold on. Hold on. Hold on. Hold on. Hold on. Hold on. Hold on. Hold on. Hold on. Hold on. Hold on. Hold on. Hold on. Hold on

0: How you doing on your hump day evening? Just live. That's right, baby. Catch these vibes all the way until midnight. Johnny Venus is on the way. Also got Boss Man D-Lo and the latest from Chris Brown.
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16: People have started using AI for all sorts of things, but I cannot think of an area where the stakes are higher than your health. First of all, I'll tell you this. I know doctors who have cracked some seemingly impossible cases with the help of AI, so it can be a powerful tool. But AI can also hallucinate, provide bad advice, and be just as confident when it does that. If you do decide to plug any personal medical information into one of these chatbots, you should know that while the companies that created them have robust privacy protections in place, they are not bound by HIPAA, like your healthcare provider is. Whatever the advice presented to you, take it with a degree of healthy skepticism. Always get a second opinion. And remember, if you ever experience concerning symptoms, skip the AI consult and head straight to the ER. I'm Dr. Sanjay Gupta, helping you live a better life.
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0: So you know Bossman, D-Lo, and Young Miami are going on tour, and the nearest stop is in St. Louis. So you might want to make that drive, family. Pretty sure it's going to be everything. Just live holding you down all the way until midnight. On the way, got some Chris Brown for you. Right now, it's K-Dot.
1: I am reincarnated. I was stargazing. Life goes on, honey.

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0: 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On the way, got Sexy and Key Glock, Young Jock with the throwback, and I got some Don Toliver.
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9: 20 years ago, the average attention span was about 2.5 minutes. Today, it's just 47 seconds. Pretty disconcerting. That's according to new research out of UC Irvine. But really, this isn't our fault, at least not entirely. We can blame technology and the world around us. Attention, it turns out, is not an unlimited resource. You only have so much of it to give. 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Try to knock out the more complicated stuff during that time. It's also important to take breaks every so often so you can more easily lock in when you're trying to concentrate. One expert said, even trying to visualize where you want to end your day with

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8: We've talked a lot about measles over the past year, but mumps has largely flown under the radar, even though it's been making a bit of a comeback as well. That's because fewer people are getting the MMR vaccine, which stands for measles, mumps, and rubella. The vaccine's been around for decades. It is effective. It is safe. What makes mumps outbreaks difficult to contain is that symptoms usually don't appear for 2 to 3 weeks after someone's been exposed. And that can make it hard to pin down where that exposure took place. And someone who is infected can transmit the virus to someone else before they are symptomatic. If you get sick, which could manifest like a run-of-the-mill respiratory virus or the telltale swelling of your cheeks and jaw, all you can really do at that point is to treat the symptoms and also isolate yourself so you don't infect anyone else. I'm Dr. Sanjay Gupta, helping you live a better life.
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0: Now, Cam, you ain't lying about that part. Arrowhead would be rocking. But do we abandon the young bull Rashee Rice? I mean, granted, the car accident was terrible, and then failing the drug test, that ain't helped nothing. But isn't he still growing, learning, stepping up into the role of a professional? What do you think?
1: He might be a good fit. He's a hell of a player. If he get in that field and get in that open field, he gonna catch some balls. He gonna catch them and off to the races.
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y'all. New Power 105.1. What's going on, family? I am about to call tonight. I really do appreciate you rocking with me. We are back at it again tomorrow on your Thursday. Hit me up on social media at It's Just Live. I love you. Be safe. Sex is the way after this. Right now.

ready. 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

0: Cam, you ain't lying about that part. Arrowhead would be rocking. 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
2: 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Yeah.

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Falling hard on another hemisphere. Somebody tell them people Mr. Hem is here. Whoa.

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0: be rocking. But do we abandon the young bull, Rashee Rice? I mean, granted, the car accident was terrible, and then failing the drug test, that ain't helped nothing. But isn't he still growing, learning, stepping up into the role of a professional? What do you think?
1: He might be a good fit. He's a hell of a player. If he get in that field and get in that open field, he gonna catch some balls. He gonna catch them and off to the races.
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1: 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You know his name.
0: 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I know his name.
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0: Now, Cam, you ain't lying about that part. Arrowhead would be rocking. But do we abandon the young bull, Rashi Rice? I mean, granted, the car accident was terrible, and then failing the drug test, that ain't helped nothing. But isn't he still growing, learning, stepping up into the role of a professional? What do you think?
1: He might be a good fit. He's a hell of a player. If he get in that field and get in that open field, he gonna catch some balls. He gonna catch them and off to the races.
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1: Who you with?
0: On the couch with my favorite Santa. 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

0: Now, Cam, you ain't lying about that part. Arrowhead would be rocking. But do we abandon the young bull Rashee Rice? I mean, granted, the car accident was terrible, and then failing the drug test, that ain't helped nothing. But isn't he still growing, learning, stepping up into the role of a professional? What do you think?
1: He might be a good fit. He's a hell of a player. If he get in that field and get in that open field, he gonna catch some balls. He gonna catch them and off to the races.
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14: 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It's one of the most important things you can do for them as a parent, and yet it's often overlooked. Not only does sleep in the early years set the stage for mental and physical health, it also creates the foundation for how one sleeps later in life. That's according to the National Sleep Foundation. Now, that organization recommends 14 to 17 hours a night for newborns, 12 to 15 for infants, 11 to 14 for toddlers, 10 to 13 for preschoolers, and 9 to 11 for school-aged children. When it's age appropriate, start by talking to your kids about why sleep is important. It helps their body grow, helps their brains learn, helps their mood stay steady. Don't underestimate the importance of a routine. You can even narrate what you're doing step by step to help them along the way. I'm Dr. Sanjay Gupta, helping you live a better life.
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0: Now, Cam, you ain't lying about that part. Arrowhead would be rocking. But do we abandon the young bull Rashee Rice? I mean, granted, the car accident was terrible, and then failing the drug test, that ain't helped nothing. But isn't he still growing, learning, stepping up into the role of a professional? What do you think?
1: He might be a good fit. He's a hell of a player. If he get in that field and get in that open field, he gonna catch some balls. He gonna catch them and off to the races.
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0: Cam, you ain't lying about that part. Arrowhead would be rocking. 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
1: Yeah. Oh, yeah, yeah. I don't even know, I just be getting out my body sometimes. It's just matching up to my aesthetics, but you know what I'm saying? 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It's cool.

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0: Now, Cam, you ain't lying about that part. Arrowhead would be rocking. 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
1: He might be a good fit. 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

let's get the party started. 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
0: Hello.
1: There you go.
0: You got two shooting stars.
1: Boy, that's a lot in one place.
0: The NFL needs to understand what good business looks like. This merger of Body Gang.

0: Now, Cam, you ain't lying about that part. Arrowhead would be rocking. But do we abandon the young bull, Rashee Rice? I mean, granted, the car accident was terrible, and then failing the drug test, that ain't helped nothing. But isn't he still growing, learning, stepping up into the role of a professional? What do you think?
1: He might be a good fit. He's a hell of a player. If he get in that field and get in that open field, he gonna catch some balls. He gonna catch them and off to the races.
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0: Now, Cam, you ain't lying about that part. Arrowhead would be rocking. 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
1: 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He's a hell of a player. If he get in that field and get in that open field, he gonna catch some balls. 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

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Know what I'm saying? Outside is back to what it was, you know what I'm saying? Atlanta, tell you about my run, you know what I'm saying? 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
1: There you go.
0: You got two shooting stars.
1: Well, that's a lot in one place.
0: The NFL needs to understand what good business looks like. This merger of

0: Cam, you ain't lying about that part. Arrowhead would be rocking. But do we abandon the young bull Rashee Rice? I mean, granted, the car accident was terrible, and then failing the drug test, that ain't helped nothing. But isn't he still growing, learning, stepping up into the role of a professional? What do you think?
1: He might be a good fit. He's a hell of a player. If he get in that field and get in that open field, he gonna catch some balls. He gonna catch them and off to the races.
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0: 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The Shea Boy Morning Show starts now. It's Thursday, May 28th. Pre-gaming for your weekend. Cloudy and dry today. Rain moves in later on tonight. It's 67 at Zona Rosa.
1: Sensational.
0: Real quick, it's National Hamburger Day.
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0: What Kansas City restaurant has the best burger? Creating a list today. Post it online, too. Organizers and independents hope to recall John Perkins, who voted for $6 billion in tax breaks for a data center. I'll tell you everything we know about that coming up later on in the show.
1: Bruh.
0: Child, I got pulled over yesterday on Truce. I've never seen anybody pulled over by the cops on Truce.
3: Say what?
0: Well, at least not for speeding. That's what the lady said I was doing. She said I was doing 45 in a 35. Child. Where my law enforcement that listen to the show? I need you today.
4: Shut up, heathen.
0: In the comments topic, a young boy smells some delicious smoke coming from his neighbor's house. So he rung the bell and this happened.
5: I ain't trying to be rude, though, but you still grooming?
6: Nah, we done.
5: Y'all just finished today?
6: Yeah.
5: Y'all got some leftovers?
0: They turned little buddy away. Folks in the comments are split on if the homeowners did the right thing by turning the kid away. As for me and my house, we takes care of the young and the elderly, no matter what. 913-933-1051. What do you think about this? Third District Councilwoman Melissa Robinson is looking for young people for a six-week internship program, and it's paid. She joins me at 6:52 with everything you need to know to apply. 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

Kansas City. Is it Gates Barbecue or Elsie's Barbecue? Or how about Arthur Bryant's Barbecue for you? But we know who plays the best hip-hop and R&B for the city. 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
1: It's Thursday, May 28th. You must be willing to die in order to live. Yoruba proverb. Most of us have been taught that death is the ultimate end. Death is frightening. It's dark, the unknown, beyond our control. We resist death. We brace ourselves against it. We run away because we do not understand death merely means change. When single people marry, their single life dies. As people age, their days of youth are gone. Death is the prerequisite of change. When we become willing to change, we learn to accept death as a meaningful new beginning. We may never like the idea of death. It may never make us comfortable. However, when we want to change anything in life, we must be willing to face death. I move peacefully through the darkness into the light of change. 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
18: People have started using AI for all sorts of things, but I cannot think of an area where the stakes are higher than your health. First of all, I'll tell you this. I know doctors who have cracked some seemingly impossible cases with the help of AI, so it can be a powerful tool. But AI can also hallucinate, provide bad advice, and be just as confident when it does that. If you do decide to plug any personal medical information into one of these chatbots, you should know that while the companies that created them have robust privacy protections in place, they are not bound by HIPAA, like your healthcare provider is. Whatever the advice presented to you, Take it with a degree of healthy skepticism. Always get a second opinion. And remember, if you ever experience concerning symptoms, skip the AI consult and head straight to the ER. I'm Dr. Sanjay Gupta, helping you live a better life.
0: 535. 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
1: I have stayed on the fringes of this Cheyenne Bryant foolishness because, to be honest with you, I don't care.
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1: I don't. 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
3: I ain't mad at nobody.
1: I mean, Cam Newton has a podcast and he's talking about relationships. Enough said. But here's where I tap in. I saw this video of journalist Teray and Cheyenne Bryant going back and forth about gentle parenting, and it got very ignorant quick.
4: If gentle parenting creates gentle children, sign me up. I definitely want to create for gentle adults, especially men. Hold on, everybody, especially men. Understand.
5: You're very gentle, and it comes at an angle that doesn't always work for people.
4: Let's just stop. Because I'm wrapping the show and you're interrupting me.
5: First of all,
4: we spent a whole meeting on this.
1: Now, girl, come on, honey. It's not giving doctor. I hate to tell you, but it's giving all cap, no gown. That was a bar. Cheyenne Bryant, you are
6: on my.
1: And don't get me wrong, I'm not thinking that you can't get out of character just because you have education.
7: Since you got your degree and you know every thing.
1: I know better than that. She was literally on a panel discussion in the role as a doctor. So when you're practicing, you're supposed to be able to maintain a bit of decorum and professionalism.
6: Exactly.
1: You sound like you were standing on the block arguing with your baby daddy about something. That was completely out of pocket. So right now, while the heat is on, you probably shouldn't be standing nowhere flat-footed arguing like this and cursing when you're sitting on a panel in the role of a doctor. I'm just saying. Do with that information what you will, sis. Child, Kansas City, don't you be out here moving funny. I don't want to put you on the next hit list.

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1: Yes, sir. 3-6 Mafia.
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9: A Better Life with Dr. Sanjay Gupta.
10: People have started using AI for all sorts of things, but I cannot think of an area where the stakes are higher than your health. First of all, I'll tell you this. I know doctors who have cracked some seemingly impossible cases with the help of AI, so it can be a powerful tool. But AI can also hallucinate, provide bad advice, and be just as confident when it does that. If you do decide to plug any personal medical information into one of these chatbots, you should know that while the companies that created them have robust privacy protections in place, they are not bound by HIPAA, like your healthcare provider is. Whatever the advice presented to you, take it with a degree of healthy skepticism. Always get a second opinion. And remember, if you ever experience concerning symptoms, skip the AI consult and head straight to the ER. I'm Dr. Sanjay Gupta, helping you live a better life.
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1: Yeah. Birthday. It's your birthday.
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0: Chiefs.
1: One man's mishap, another man's opportunity.
2: Mr. Andy Reid, brother.
1: Go out there and get Stephon, brother.
2: What?
3: Digging him out, Diggs?
1: Because you're talking about...

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1: Cardi B.
0: Hello.
1: There you go.
0: You got two shooting stars.
1: Well, that's a lot in one place.
0: The NFL needs to understand what good business looks like. This merger of Barty Gang and

0: Cam, you ain't lying about that part. Arrowhead would be rocking. But do we abandon the young bull, Rashee Rice? I mean, granted, the car accident was terrible, and then failing the drug test, that ain't helped nothing. But isn't he still growing, learning, stepping up into the role of a professional? I mean, who hasn't made mistakes in their young 20s? I know I have, child. 913-933-1051. What are your thoughts on Cam Newton suggesting that the Chiefs should go get Stephon Diggs in place of Rashee Rice? What do you think?
1: He might be a good fit. He's a hell of a player. If he get in that field and get in that open field, get that speed going, he's going to catch some balls. He's going to catch them and off to the races. Touchdown City.

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Yeah. 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Now. Yeah.

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1: Her.
0: I see you, angel number. On a recent episode of Cam Newton's podcast, he suggested that Andy Reid bring Stephon Diggs to the Kansas City Chiefs.
2: One man's mishap, another man's opportunity.
3: Mr. Andy Reid, brother.
2: Go out there and get Stephon, brother.
3: What?
4: Digging him out, Diggs?
2: Because you're talking about business, brother.
0: Maybe it's the auntie in me, but I feel like Rashi could use one more chance. I'm just saying. 913-933-1051. What are your thoughts on Cam Newton suggesting that the Chiefs should go get Stephon Diggs in place of Rashi Rice?
5: I think he need to go to anger management.
0: Who, Stephon Diggs?
5: Yeah.
0: He is caught up in a lot of stuff, all these baby mamas, all these lawsuits. But do you think he could be effective for our offense?
5: Your personal life definitely affects your career. So you need to take a break a little bit and stay away from the women.
0: I hear what you're saying, but Rashi Rice is in trouble too. He's got personal issues.
5: Yeah, they need to all be up in the same cell.
0: Oh, no. You are a rough, tough customer. Oh, my God.
5: They need to get it together.
0: But they so young. They're in their young 20s. That don't mean nothing.
5: Yeah, I mean, you know, it's only going to get worse if they don't get it together. They need a little break, though. They need to sit down and take a chill pill for real.
0: I understand what you're saying, my brother. It makes a whole bunch of sense. What's your name?
5: Tony.
0: Thank you so much for calling up and sharing that with me this morning.
5: No problem.
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8: Have you ever noticed that you mostly breathe through one nostril at a time? Even when you're not sick, even when your allergies aren't bothering you. The body actually switches the dominant nostril as frequently as every 2 hours while we're awake. That's according to Adam Taylor, an anatomy professor at Lancaster University in the UK. This alternating cycle is automatic. It's regulated subconsciously by the hypothalamus and the brain, he said. Your body does this to give each nostril a chance to rest and repair, so they don't get too dried out, which could make it easier for pathogens and inflammation to cause damage. Now, Taylor also said, studies suggest the left nostril may be more dominant, and when the right nostril is dominant, the body is in a more alert or even stressed state. Who knew? Pretty fascinating stuff. I'm Dr. Sanjay Gupta, helping you live a better life.
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1: When I left the radio station yesterday, I said, ooh, I want some salmon croquettes.
2: Spectacular. Give me 14 of them right now.
1: So I called up to Niecy's, placed my order so it could be hot and ready as soon as I pulled up into the parking lot. And it was. Got back in the ride. I'm headed home now. I'm going to eat my food in peace on my bed while looking at TV. That's the plan.
3: Just get all fat and sassy.
1: Going down Truth. I ain't speeding, child. I'm riding regular. Make a left on 75th, and I hear this. I'm thinking to myself, what? I wasn't doing nothing. Pull over. Officer comes to my car. Somehow she pulled me over for speeding.
4: What was the reason?
1: I said, speeding where? She said, 73rd and Truce. So you let me go two blocks before you turned your lights on? You waited till I turned down 75th?
4: Get me out, Jesus. Get me out, Jesus. Get me out.
1: I mean, I'm a journalist at heart. I always have questions. I don't know if she was mad or not, but she asked me for my license and then asked me, do I have insurance? I said, of course I have insurance. Gave old girl my documents. Waited for about 5-6 minutes. I'm like, what's taking so long? Finally comes back, hands me a ticket, tells me that I was doing 45 and a 35.
2: I beg your pardon?
1: Ma'am, Miss Officer, you are.
5: On my
1: way. I've been living in Kansas City for almost 11 years now. I have never been pulled over within the Kansas City limits for anything.
5: Girl.
1: Now, Lee Summit, y'all be working. Y'all pulling people over all the time. But in Kansas City proper, I have literally never been pulled over. I have never seen anybody pulled over in the urban core for anything like speed. Now, they might have pulled them over for something else, but not that.
6: Out of pocket for that shit.
1: I need some help. Law enforcement in Kansas City, help your girl. When y'all start giving people tickets on Truth? Kansas City, don't you be out here moving funny. I don't want to put you on the next hit list.
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1: 635 North and Southbound, no delays over the Missouri River Bridge. A stall 70.
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14: If you are struggling with substance abuse, alcohol, pills, whatever it may be, first of all, it's nothing to be ashamed of. We know addiction is a brain disease, and we also know getting into recovery can be tough. Also, in case this helps, I want to tell you about a new study at a Harvard School of Public Health, which found that spiritual belief, the idea of a steady religious practice, had a protective effect from addiction. Experts we talked to told us there were probably a few reasons why this might be the case. Number one, excessive drug and alcohol use would not be the norm in a religious community, and people want to fit in. Two, a belief in a higher power provides people with hope and solace, great foils for addiction. And three, and I think there's some merit to this, regular attendance in a faith community also provides connection. Just like in AA, camaraderie and social support is often what you need. I'm Dr. Sanjay Gupta, helping you live a better life.
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0: Her.
1: Little baby out here doing the Lord's work. He paid off a fan's college loan debt.
2: It's a good man, Savannah. A good man.
1: I tell you how much he spunked.

0: somebody's got to tell it.
1: I'm just saying how I feel, man.
0: Shay Moore serving that celebrity gossip.
1: The rumors.
0: Inside the Slander Report.
2: Game 6 of the NBA Western Conference Finals is tonight at 7:30 on NBC. The Thunder can win tonight if they take the Spurs down. If that happens, they'll be facing the New York Knicks.
3: Okay.
2: I love this next story. A fan of Little Baby says he took care of all of her college debt.
4: I know you f***ing lying.
2: Now the girl is debt-free.
3: My largest loan was exactly $24,074.97. My mom calls me today and says, Nay, I got an email about your loans. It says that they were paid off in full, $24,074.97. The loans are paid, chap.
2: That right there is a blessing and a half. When Joe Byron...
5: I beg your pardon?
2: ...took care of my student loans, what, 2-3 years ago? That was me. That indeed was me.
6: Yeah.
2: I use a spiral notebook for my diary, but Boosie uses his IG for his.
7: Young Miami won't be at the Tyler pool party. I did everything I was supposed to do. I sent my deposit. I got the drop. Started promoting. Today I got a call from her manager saying she won't be able to make it. I basically asked him why. He said she had a show the day before and a show the day of. But me and Young Miami knew that. That's why I got her the flight to leave. To make it to her show, but they say she's not gonna be able to make it. All I needed her was for a couple hours.
2: Yeah, that's messed up when you had a plan for Young Miami, but I'll come and perform.
3: Say what?
2: Call me Young Kansas City, that's all I'm saying. I'm sure I'm cheaper than her, but I could rap for real.
3: Damn!
2: Back in 2023, Matthew Perry from Friends, he died. It was a big deal all over the news. Well, his longtime personal assistant, a man named Kenneth Iwamasa, has been sentenced to 41 months in federal prison for his role in the ketamine-related death of the actor. So this sentencing came after Iwamasa previously pleaded guilty to conspiracy to distribute ketamine resulting in death, admitting that he repeatedly injected Perry with the drug in the days leading up to his fatal overdose.
8: Oh my God!
2: How did they find out that you gave him the ketamine? Because I don't think I would have admitted to that.
9: I don't even know why she would say that.
2: TLC Salt and Pepper in Vogue hitting the big stage this summer. I've got a flyaway, airfare, hotel, 2 tickets to the show, plus a meet and greet with Salt and Pepper. 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Good luck, friend.

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11: A colleague of mine was telling me the other day about how their Instagram feed is filled with videos, most of them kind of funny, about how grandparents and friends tend to bulldoze new parents out of the way to get to see their baby. Now, as a dad of three daughters, I know how life really does become all about them the moment those kids are born. But I also know parents are still people, too, who need their own attention beyond being mom or dad. And moms, in particular in those early years, can feel especially invisible in the eyes of other people. So what can you do to stop contributing to what is known as maternal invisibility? Women we spoke to said these two things were the most helpful. When people stopped to ask how they could best support them, number one, or when they took the initiative to handle certain tasks that obviously needed to be done. I'm Dr. Sanjay Gupta, helping you live a better life.
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0: Like Beyonce says, coming right out the third, it's Councilwoman Melissa Robinson on the Shea Boy Bordick Show. Thanks for agreeing to talk with me again this morning.
1: Always, anytime.
0: So you're looking for some young people to do an internship with you for 6 weeks in your office, and it's paid?
1: Absolutely. We are looking for young people, especially those who are high schoolers in the urban core, who want to learn how city government works, who want to do real projects in the urban core. We'll be working on things like the Summer of Science. We'll be writing legislation. We'll be doing things around the World Cup. There's so many exciting opportunities. We want to make sure the young people know that Kansas City is an exciting place. We know that we have a brain drain in our community. And basically what that means, oftentimes a lot of our talent leaves. And so we want to provide opportunities for young people to be tethered to the city. In addition to that, we want to provide young people who typically don't get access to City Hall, to city government, to seats of power, to have access to those opportunities. So my door is always open, actually. It's more to young people who may want to shadow me or want to spend a week or do a project. But this summer, we'll be doing a 6-week intensive leadership development internship. We're going to be paying the young people as well for their time and all the work that they're doing. And so we're really excited, and we have only a few spots. So we want people to email us at melissa.robinson@kcmo.org. That's melissa.robinson@kcmo.org. Just send us a resume. It's just that easy, and we'll get back with you, and hopefully you can participate.
0: Melissa, this has kind of been your path. You shadowed a big great in the town and began your career in leadership as well. Alvin Brooks, right?
1: Alvin Brooks was my mentor. He gave me my work ethic in terms of teaching me how to get up on days when I don't want to get up and to serve the community. Yes, he has been my mentor, my coach, and a leader that has helped me along the way for, oh my gosh, more than probably 35 years. So,
0: wow.
1: Been a minute.
0: There is a stipend that'll be provided. 20 hours a week is the commitment. Again, email your resumes to melissa.robinson@kcmo.org. And this could be what you're doing for the summer.
1: Absolutely. And you can do other things, too. It's only 20 hours. Help us to make sure that our community represents the voices of our now and next generation, and that's our young people.
0: Thank you, Melissa.
1: Thank you so much, Shay, for the recognition. And we will talk to you soon. We appreciate
2: right
1: you.
2: Right now, traffic from the Certified Transmission Traffic Desk.
3: One to avoid on the Kansas side, accident 35 northbound past Mission Road, two left lanes closed. Traffic is getting by.
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7: If you are struggling with substance abuse, alcohol, pills, whatever it may be, first of all, it's nothing to be ashamed of. We know addiction is a brain disease, and we also know getting into recovery can be tough. Also, in case this helps, I want to tell you about a new study at a Harvard School of Public Health, which found that spiritual belief, the idea of a steady religious practice, had a protective effect from addiction. Experts we talked to told us there were probably a few reasons why this might be the case. Number one, excessive drug and alcohol use would not be the norm in a religious community, and people want to fit in. Two, a belief in a higher power provides people with hope and solace, great foils for addiction. And three, and I think there's some merit to this, regular attendance in a faith community also provides connection. Just like in AA, camaraderie and social support is often what you need. I'm Dr. Sanjay Gupta, helping you live a better life.
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0: It's National Burger Day. Creating the best burger in Kansas City list. 913-933-1051. Good morning.
1: Good morning. Next to my burger, I'm going to say Smack.
0: Yes, they got a good turkey burger.
1: Mm-hmm. They got their jalapeno burger with the cheese on it. Oh, my mama. I'm ready for them to open up right now.
0: 913-933-1051. What other spot I need to put on the best burger in Kansas City list?
2: Big Pimpin', baby.

0: Yes, sir. 7:07 on the Shade Board Morning Show. 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Rain moves in tonight and into the weekend.
1: Bruh.
0: 66 at the McDonald's on Bannister. So I saw this video of a young boy who smelled some delicious smoke coming from his neighbor's house. So he rang the bell and listened to what happened next.
2: I ain't trying to be rude, though, but you still grooming?
1: Nah, we done now.
2: Did y'all just finish today?
1: Yeah.
2: Y'all have some leftovers?
1: Nah, we ain't here.
2: Oh, it's almost done.
1: What's your name, man?
2: I'm trying to get some food. I saw y'all grill, but I was like, y'all grilling?
3: Do you live up the street?
2: Yeah.
3: Okay, well, next time we grill, I'll make sure to get something extra for you to take.
0: They turned that little boy away. Don't get me wrong. I know people are struggling to keep their cars and gas and food in the refrigerator. But as for me and my house, kids and the elderly could get any food that I have. Now, you grown hard legs, you're going to have to get it where you live. I'm just saying. Some folks in the comments were upset with the homeowners for turning the little boy away. 913-933-1051. What do you think about this? Should they have given him a plate? Or not?

0: be heard. We're going down in the comments on the Shea Moore Morning Show.
1: A boy smelled his neighbors grilling, and he asked them for a plate.
2: I ain't trying to be rude, though, but you still grilling?
3: Nah, we done now.
2: Did y'all just finish today?
3: Yeah.
2: Y'all have some leftovers?
3: Nah, we ain't ate yet.
2: I saw y'all grill, though, but I was like, y'all grilling?
4: Do you live up the street?
2: Yeah.
4: Okay, well, next time we grill, I'll make sure to get something extra for you, okay?
2: Okay.
4: Okay, what's your name?
2: Jock West,
4: I'm sorry.
1: 913-933-1051. What do you think about this? Were they in the wrong for not giving that baby something to eat?
5: I think that they should have, but I also read that they were cooking vegan sausages and salmon, so maybe they thought that he didn't eat that. But I would have tried to find a hot dog or something to throw on that grill for that baby.
1: There is absolutely no way that I would send a child away from me without something to eat, especially if they asked me for it.
5: I would have found something. It would have been a chicken leg, a hot dog or something. I know most kids don't want no vegan stuff, but I would definitely wouldn't just gave that baby some Cheetos and caught him, tell him to go on his way.
1: What's your name?
5: My name is Janae.
1: Janae, thank you so much for calling up and sharing that with me this morning.
5: No problem. You have a good one.
1: You too.
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7: Continued delay with the accident on the Kansas side, 35 northbound past Mission Road. Two left lanes closed, emergency vehicles and tow trucks on the scene, and traffic now backed up past Antioch, almost to Johnson Drive. Avoid that one if you can. I'm Wendy with your Right Now Traffic.
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15: Making sure your kids get enough sleep. It's one of the most important things you can do for them as a parent, and yet it's often overlooked. Not only does sleep in the early years set the stage for mental and physical health, it also creates the foundation for how one sleeps later in life. That's according to the National Sleep Foundation. Now, that organization recommends 14 to 17 hours a night for newborns, 12 to 15 for infants, 11 to 14 for toddlers, 10 to 13 for preschoolers, and 9 to 11 for school-aged children. When it's age appropriate, start by talking to your kids about why sleep is important. It helps their body grow, helps their brains learn, helps their mood stay steady. Don't underestimate the importance of a routine. You can even narrate what you're doing step by step to help them along the way. I'm Dr. Sanjay Gupta, helping you live a better life.
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How about Gayle King talked about the time she caught her ex-man cheating on her with a friend? 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
2: Gemini season. Let's wish a happy birthday to some of our celebrity Gemini friends. Gladys Knight is 82 today.
3: Tell me, Gladys, you know you love to hum.
2: Happy birthday to my friend Mike in heaven and everybody else born on May 28th. Ain't nobody safe from being cheated on. Gayle King shared the traumatic experience of discovering her ex-husband had an affair with one of her friends.
4: Out of pocket for that shit. Way out of pocket.
2: Boy, y'all get too messy. No, it wasn't Oprah. Gayle said that she found her friend hiding in her house in a towel, leading to a confrontation where she expressed her disbelief and hurt. Does that mean you punched on her face?
5: Miley, what's good?
2: Because anything other than that, girl, bad. So police arrived at the scene due to the alarm system being triggered. And King says she tried to keep the situation discreet because she didn't want it all over the gossip blogs. Before they was even called that. She talking about the Inquirer. Despite her trying to work things out for the sake of the kids, your boy kicked her back in and cheated on her again.
6: I know you f***ing lying.
2: So like 4 years ago, DaBaby got into it with his then girlfriend Danny Lee's brother. So they fighting right now. DaBaby punched him so hard in his face. Oh my God. Brother testified in court about that physical altercation. He testified that DaBaby said, quote, "Let me holler at you real quick." But Brandon said he told DaBaby he was not going over there and that he could come closer to him if he wanted to talk. Brandon then said that DaBaby told him, "I just want to slap you up a bit. I just want to slap you around a little bit."
7: Wait a minute, hold up!
2: And that's when it happened. Lord. One thing about DaBaby, he gonna defend himself. So if you're not ready for a real fight, the best thing to do is just speak peace.
8: Yeah.
2: A warrant has been issued for Javonte Davis. He's now reportedly wanted by the Maryland authorities after allegedly violating the terms of his probation tied to a previous hit-and-run case. The alleged probation violation stems from an incident that reportedly took place at Tootsie's Cabaret in Miami during the early morning hours of October 27th last year. Authorities claim Davis confronted his ex-girlfriend Courtney while she was working as a cocktail waitress at the club. After the incident, a judge in Maryland issued a warrant for his arrest in February. I guess they just ran down on him now. Brand new game show on the Shea Moore Morning Show is called No Hesitation, No Concentration. It's easy to play. I'll give you a trivia question. You've got 30 seconds to give me 5 answers. If you get it right, I've got your admission into the Sands Cinema showing of Zootopia 2, and I'll give you 4 Longview Lake beach passes. Contestants, y'all line up at 913-933-1051.
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0: Soulja Boy. 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
12: We've talked a lot about measles over the past year, but mumps has largely flown under the radar, even though it's been making a bit of a comeback as well. That's because fewer people are getting the MMR vaccine, which stands for measles, mumps, and rubella. The vaccine's been around for decades. It is effective. It is safe. What makes mumps outbreaks difficult to contain is that symptoms usually don't appear for 2 to 3 weeks after someone's been exposed. And that can make it hard to pin down where that exposure took place. And someone who is infected can transmit the virus to someone else before they are symptomatic. If you get sick, which could manifest like a run-of-the-mill respiratory virus or the telltale swelling of your cheeks and jaw, all you can really do at that point is to treat the symptoms and also isolate yourself so you don't infect anyone else. I'm Dr. Sanjay Gupta, helping you live a better life.

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1: Who's this?
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1: All right. It's easy to play. I'll give you 30 seconds, one trivia question, and you got to give me 5 answers. You got it?
2: I'm ready.
1: In honor of my teenage love with my ex named Michael Jackson, I'm looking for 5 famous Michaels. Go!
2: Michael Myers.
1: Bing.
2: Michael Jordan.
1: Bing.
2: Michelangelo.
1: Bing. I'll take it. I'll take it, friend. 2 more. You don't know no football players?
2: Michael Vick.
1: Bing. 10. 9.
2: I can't say Michael Jackson.
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3: Regulators. You regulate any stealing of his property. We're damn good, too. But you can't be any geek off the street. 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Earn your keep.

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1: A young boy, looks like he was maybe 10 or 11 years old, went to a neighbor's house and told them, "Ooh, I can smell you grilling."
2: I ain't trying to be rude, though, but you still grilling?
3: Nah, we done.
2: Y'all just finished today?
3: Yeah.
2: Y'all have some leftovers?
3: Nah, we ain't here. What's your name, man?
2: I'm trying to get some food.
4: Live up the street?
2: Yeah.
4: Hey, next time we grill, I'll make sure to get something extra for you, okay?
2: Okay.
1: What in the hell? What in the helly? I know everybody is pinching pennies right now and trying to save a buck. But the baby, you could turn churn away from food? If you disagree, I want to hear from you. 913-933-1051. What are your thoughts on this situation?
5: He would have got something. Hot dog, chicken wing, you know, or like a little hot dog with a bag of chips and a little Capri Sun juice. The same type of plate I give my son, he would have got too.
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5: Exactly. And if I knew how to cook, that's exactly what I would do too.
1: 913-933-1051. Do you think the homeowners were wrong for turning the neighborhood kid away who smelt them barbecue? Back with your thoughts on the Shea Moore Morning Show.
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7: Delay in the downtown loop, 670 westbound at Locust, a heavy flow there. Westbound 70 at Prospect, slowing.
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7: Have you ever noticed that you mostly breathe through one nostril at a time? Even when you're not sick, even when your allergies aren't bothering you. The body actually switches the dominant nostril as frequently as every 2 hours while we're awake. That's according to Adam Taylor, an anatomy professor at Lancaster University in the UK. This alternating cycle is automatic. It's regulated subconsciously by the hypothalamus and the brain, he said. Your body does this to give each nostril a chance to rest and repair so they don't get too dried out, which could make it easier for pathogens and inflammation to cause damage. Now, Taylor also said studies suggest the left nostril may be more dominant, and when the right nostril is dominant, the body is in a more alert or even stressed state. Who knew? Pretty fascinating stuff. I'm Dr. Sanjay Gupta, helping you live a better life.
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1: A boy smelled his neighbor's grilling, and he asked them for a plate.
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2: Did y'all just finish today?
3: Yeah.
2: Did y'all have some leftovers?
3: Nah, we ain't here.
4: Do you live up the street?
2: Yeah.
4: Okay, well, next time we grill, I'll make sure to get something extra.
1: 913-933-1051. What do you think about this? Were they in the wrong for not giving that baby something to eat?
5: I don't think the neighbors were wrong. And I feel like they are coming for those neighbors, but it's not their responsibility. That child did not look like he was in need of anything. It looks like he was being greedy. They gave him some chips and he took them on home. He didn't come over there and say, hey, I'm hungry. He came over there and said, it smelled good. I want some. Like, the expectation that somebody else should be caring for these kids, I would have tore my child's behind up if they went to somebody else's house begging.
1: I hear what you're saying. That's old school parenting. That's the way I was raised. My mother told me, don't you go over nobody's house begging. But just because someone doesn't look like they're hungry doesn't mean that they are not. And when it comes to kids, you know, I don't feel like they have to explain to me, oh, I haven't eaten in 3 days. If they ask for food, I'm going to give it to them. Now, if they ask me for a cigarette or something, the answer's no. Like, of
5: course
1: not.
5: Food.
1: But food is food.
5: They gave them 2 bags of Cheetos.
1: 913-933-1051. What do you think about this? Were the homeowners in the wrong for turning the child away? Or do you agree with my girl?

0: Like Beyonce says, coming right out the third, it's Councilwoman Melissa Robinson on the Shea Boardwalk Show. Thanks for agreeing to talk with me again this morning.
1: Always, anytime.
0: So you're looking for some young people to do an internship with you for 6 weeks in your office, and it's paid?
1: Absolutely. We are looking for young people, especially those who are high schoolers in the urban core, who want to learn how city government works, who want to do real projects in the urban core. We'll be working on things like the Summer of Science. We'll be writing legislation. We'll be doing things around the World Cup. There's so many exciting opportunities. We want to make sure the young people know that Kansas City is an exciting place. We know that we have a brain drain in our community. And basically what that means, oftentimes a lot of our talent leaves. And so we want to provide opportunities for young people to be tethered to the city. In addition to that, we want to provide young people who typically don't get access to City Hall, to city government, to seats of power, to have access to those opportunities. So my door is always open, actually. It's more to young people who may want to shadow me or want to spend a week or do a project. But this summer, we'll be doing a six-week intensive leadership development internship. We're going to be paying the young people as well for their time and all the work that they're doing. And so we're really excited, and we have only a few spots. So we want people to email us at melissa.robinson@kcmo.org. That's melissa.robinson@kcmo.org. Just send us a resume. It's just that easy, and we'll get back with you, and hopefully you can participate.
0: Melissa, this has kind of been your path. You shadowed a big great in the town and began your career in leadership as well. Alvin Brooks, right?
1: Alvin Brooks was my mentor. He gave me my work ethic in terms of teaching me how to get up on days when I don't want to get up and to serve the community. Yes, he has been my mentor, my coach, and a leader that has helped me along the way for, oh my gosh, more than probably 35 years. So,
0: wow.
1: Been a minute.
0: There is a stipend that will be provided. 20 hours a week is the commitment. Again, email your resumes to melissa.robinson@kcmo.org. And this could be what you're doing for the summer.
1: Absolutely. And you could do other things, too. It's only 20 hours. Help us to make sure that our community represents the voices of our now and next generation, and that's our young people.
0: Thank you, Melissa.
1: Thank you so much, Shay, for the recognition. And we will talk to you soon. We appreciate you.
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3: Delays in the downtown loop with the accident 670 westbound past 71, the center lane closed. Stall 35 southbound at 635 on the Kansas side. The usual delay 635 north and southbound over the Missouri River. I'm Wendy with your right now traffic.
4: Two big days, 2 days to fellowship, 2 days to vibe and party on the vibe.

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7: A better life with Dr. Sanjay Gupta.
8: People have started using AI for all sorts of things, but I cannot think of an area where the stakes are higher than your health. First of all, I'll tell you this. I know doctors who have cracked some seemingly impossible cases with the help of AI, so it can be a powerful tool. But AI can also hallucinate, provide bad advice, and be just as confident when it does that. If you do decide to plug any personal medical information into one of these chatbots, you should know that while the companies that created them have robust privacy protections in place, they are not bound by HIPAA, like your healthcare provider is. Whatever the advice presented to you, take it with a degree of healthy skepticism. Always get a second opinion. And remember, if you ever experience concerning symptoms, skip the AI consult and head straight to the ER. I'm Dr. Sanjay Gupta, helping you live a better life.
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1: 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Little baby out here doing the Lord's work. 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
2: It's a good man, Savannah. A good man.
1: I tell you how much he spunked. It's Sandra Slander Report.

0: somebody's gotta tell him.
1: I'm just saying how I feel, man.
0: Shay Moore serving that celebrity gossip.
1: The rumors.
0: Inside the Slander Report.
2: Game 6 of the NBA Western Conference Finals is tonight at 7:30 on NBC. The Thunder can win tonight if they take the Spurs down. If that happens, they'll be facing the New York Knicks.
3: Okay.
2: I love this next story. A fan of Little Baby says he took care of all of her college debt.
4: I know you f***ing lying.
2: Now the girl is debt-free.
3: My largest loan was exactly $24,074.97. My mom calls me today and says, "Nay, I got an email about your loans. It says that they were paid off in full, $24,074.97. The loans are paid, chap."
2: That right there is a blessing and a half. When Joe Byron,
5: I beg your pardon,
2: took care of my student loans, what, 2-3 years ago? That was me. That indeed was me.
6: Yeah.
2: I use a spiral notebook for my diary, but Boosie uses his IG for his.
7: Young man, we want to be at the top of the pool party. I did everything I was supposed to do. I sent my deposit. I got the drop. Started promoting. Today, I got a call from her manager saying she won't be able to make it. I basically asked him why. He said she had a show the day before and a show the day of, but me and Young Miami knew that. That's why I got her the flight to leave to make it to her show. But they say she's not gonna be able to make it. All I needed her was for a couple hours.
2: Yeah, that's messed up when you had a plan for Young Miami, but I'll come and perform.
3: Say what?
2: Call me Young Kansas City. That's all I'm saying. I'm sure I'm cheaper than her, but I could rap for real. Back in 2023, Matthew Perry from Friends, he died. It was a big deal all over the news. Well, his longtime personal assistant, a man named Kenneth Iwamasa, has been sentenced to 41 months in federal prison for his role in the ketamine-related death of the actor. So this sentencing came after Iwamasa previously pleaded guilty to conspiracy to distribute ketamine resulting in death, admitting that he repeatedly injected Perry with the drug in the days leading up to his fatal overdose.
8: Oh my God!
2: How did they find out that you gave him the ketamine? Because I don't think I would have admitted to that.
3: I don't even know why she would say that.
2: TLC Salt and Pepper in Vogue hitting the big stage this summer. I've got a flyaway, airfare, hotel, 2 tickets to the show, plus a meet and greet with Salt and Pepper. Text GROOVE, GROOVE, to 95819, and you're automatically qualified to win. Good luck, friend.
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1: What you deserve, he gon' get it all. 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
2: Yes, sir.
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10: Colleague of mine was telling me the other day about how their Instagram feed is filled with videos, most of them kind of funny, about how grandparents and friends tend to bulldoze new parents out of the way to get to see their baby. Now, as a dad of three daughters, I know how life really does become all about them the moment those kids are born. But I also know parents are still people, too, who need their own attention beyond being mom or dad. And moms, in particular in those early years, can feel especially invisible in the eyes of other people. So what can you do to stop contributing to what is known as maternal invisibility? Women we spoke to said these two things were the most helpful. When people stopped to ask how they could best support them, number one, or when they took the initiative to handle certain tasks that obviously needed to be done. I'm Dr. Sanjay Gupta, helping you live a better life.
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0: It's National Burger Day. 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Good morning.
1: Good morning. Next to my burger, I'm going to say Smack.
0: Yes, they got a good turkey burger.
1: Mm-hmm. They got their jalapeno burger with the cheese on it. Oh, my mama. I'm ready for them to open up right now.
0: 913-933-1051. What other spot I need to put on the

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1: When I left the radio station yesterday, I said, ooh, I want some salmon croquettes.
2: Spectacular. Give me 14 of them right now.
1: So I called up to Niecy's, placed my order so it could be hot and ready as soon as I pulled up into the parking lot. And it was. Got back in the ride. I'm headed home now. I'm going to eat my food in peace on my bed while looking at TV. That's the plan.
3: Just get all fat and sassy.
1: Going down Truth. I ain't speeding, child. I'm riding regular. Make a left on 75th, and I hear this. I'm thinking to myself, what? I wasn't doing nothing. Pull over. Officer comes to my car. Somehow, she pulled me over for speeding.
4: What was the reason?
1: I said, speeding where? She said, 73rd and Truce. So you let me go two blocks before you turned your lights on? You waited till I turned down 75th?
4: Get me out, Jesus! Get me out, Jesus! Get me out, Jesus!
1: I mean, I'm a journalist at heart. I always have questions. I don't know if she was mad or not, but she asked me for my license and then asked me, do I have insurance? I said, of course I have insurance. Gave old girl my documents. Waited for about 5-6 minutes. I'm like, what's taking so long? Finally comes back, hands me a ticket, tells me that I was doing 45 and a 35.
2: I beg your pardon?
1: Ma'am, Miss Officer, you are.
5: Oh, my God.
1: I've been living in Kansas City for almost 11 years now. I have never been pulled over within the Kansas City limits for anything. Now, Lee Summit, y'all be working. Y'all pulling people over all the time. But in Kansas City proper, I have literally never been pulled over. I have never seen anybody pulled over in the urban core for anything like speeding. Now, they might have pulled them over for something else, but not that.
6: Out of pocket for that shit.
1: I need some help. Law enforcement in Kansas City, help your girl. Give people tickets on Truth. Kansas City, don't you be out here moving funny. I don't want to put you on the next hit list.
7: Right now, traffic from the certified transmission traffic desk.
8: 635 north and southbound over the Missouri River Bridge. The usual slow pocket, no big delay. 435 westbound at Holmes.
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1: 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Consultations don't even call. No second guessing about it, bro. My attorney wrong.
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9: People have started using AI for all sorts of things, but I cannot think of an area where the stakes are higher than your health. First of all, I'll tell you this. I know doctors who have cracked some seemingly impossible cases with the help of AI, so it can be a powerful tool. But AI can also hallucinate, provide bad advice, and be just as confident when it does that. If you do decide to plug any personal medical information into one of these chatbots, you should know that while the companies that created them have robust privacy protections in place, they are not bound by HIPAA, like your healthcare provider is. Whatever the advice presented to you, take it with a degree of healthy skepticism. Always get a second opinion. And remember, if you ever experience concerning symptoms, skip the AI consult and head straight to the ER. I'm Dr. Sanjay Gupta, helping you live a better life.
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1: It's Thursday, May 28th. You must be willing to die in order to live. Yoruba proverb. Most of us have been taught that death is the ultimate end. Death is frightening. It's dark, the unknown, beyond our control. We resist death. We brace ourselves against it. We run away because we do not understand death merely means change. When single people marry, their single life dies. As people age, their days of youth are gone. Death is the prerequisite of change. When we become willing to change, we learn to accept death as a meaningful new beginning. We may never like the idea of death. It may never make us comfortable. However, when we want to change anything in life, we must be willing to face death. I move peacefully through the darkness into the light of change. 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
17: 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It's one of the most important things you can do for them as a parent, and yet it's often overlooked. Not only does sleep in the early years set the stage for mental and physical health, it also creates the foundation for how one sleeps later in life. That's according to the National Sleep Foundation. 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I'm Dr. Sanjay Gupta, helping you live a better life.
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It's 9:19 on the Shea Moore Morning Show. Oh my God. It's National Hamburger Day. Still creating the best hamburger in Kansas City list. Got one from social media, Town Topic. 913-933-1051. What's your favorite Boyega place in the town?

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1: Where you at?
0: At the house with it, watching Santa.
1: Who you with?
0: On the couch with my favorite Santa. I was about to, but you convinced us. Should I decorate her walls or log off to Pinterest? Never too late to meditate on emotional attachments. Even if

0: It's National Burger Day. Creating the best burger in Kansas City list. 913-933-1051. Good morning.
1: You gotta try Buffalo Wild Wings hamburger.
0: I saw somebody else say that they've got a good burger too.
1: Oh, girl, you need to stop it. I mean, that juice just runs out of your mouth.
0: Pause.
1: I promise you. You gotta go try it and get the mushroom burger.
0: Well, girl, I'm putting that on the list right now. What's your name?
1: I'm Roxy, hon.
0: Yes, you are. Girl, it sounds like you know what you're talking about. Do you got any extra rolls around your waist? Because that's the only people I trust. If you're too skinny, I don't believe you.
1: Well, I got the rolls, honey.
0: See? I need to know. We good, then.
1: We good.
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2: 13th. 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
19: Have you ever noticed that you mostly breathe through one nostril at a time? Even when you're not sick, even when your allergies aren't bothering you. The body actually switches the dominant nostril as frequently as every 2 hours while we're awake. That's according to Adam Taylor, an anatomy professor at Lancaster University in the UK. This alternating cycle is automatic. It's regulated subconsciously by the hypothalamus and the brain, he said. Your body does this to give each nostril a chance to rest and repair, so they don't get too dried out, which could make it easier for pathogens and inflammation to cause damage. Now, Taylor also said, studies suggest the left nostril may be more dominant, and when the right nostril is dominant, the body is in a more alert or even stressed state. Who knew? Pretty fascinating stuff. I'm Dr. Sanjay Gupta, helping you live a better life.

Kansas City? Is it Gates Barbecue or Elsie's Barbecue? Or how about Arthur Bryant's Barbecue for you? But we know who plays the best hip-hop and R&B for the city. It's Power 105.1, KC's Hip-Hop and R&B.

0: Tapping in with Boogie D on this Thursday, Friday Eve. Shout out to my people in Shawnee. Shawnee, what up, though? I'm walking into the building feeling really good, Kansas City. Matter of fact, I feel really bad that my New York Yankees came into the K and got a sweep. I'm sorry, Royals fans. I'm sorry that that happened. Don't salute that. Stop being mean like that. But I am happy. So I feel like I just need to reset today. For all my Royals fans, I don't want you mad at me because of what happened at the K the last three games. So my first caller, let me make it up to you now, to a diehard Royals fan. Let me pick up your spirits a little bit by me, Boogie D, giving you something for free. I'll send you to play some pickleball over at T-Shots. For a diehard Royals fan, let me lift your spirits up for you, all right? Let's get the winning started.
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17: A Better Life with Dr. Sanjay Gupta.
18: If you are struggling with substance abuse, alcohol, pills, whatever it may be, first of all, it's nothing to be ashamed of. We know addiction is a brain disease, and we also know getting into recovery can be tough. Also, in case this helps, I want to tell you about a new study at a Harvard School of Public Health, which found that spiritual belief, the idea of a steady religious practice, had a protective effect from addiction. Experts we talked to told us there were probably a few reasons why this might be the case. Number one, excessive drug and alcohol use would not be the norm in a religious community, and people want to fit in. Two, a belief in a higher power provides people with hope and solace, great foils for addiction. And three, and I think there's some merit to this, regular attendance in a faith community also provides connection. Just like in AA, camaraderie and social support is often what you need. I'm Dr. Sanjay Gupta, helping you live a better life.
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8: So I called up to Niecy's, placed my order so it could be hot and ready as soon as I pulled up into the parking lot. And it was. Got back in the ride. I'm headed home now. I'm going to eat my food in peace on my bed while looking at TV. That's the plan.
19: Just get all fat and sassy.
8: Going down Truth. I ain't speeding, child. I'm riding regular. Make a left on 75th, and I hear this. I'm thinking to myself, what? I wasn't doing nothing. Pull over. Officer comes to my car. Somehow, she pulled me over for speeding.
20: What was the reason?
8: I said, speeding where? She said, 73rd and Truce. So you let me go two blocks before you turned your lights on? You waited till I turned down 75th?
21: Get me out, Jesus, dog. Get me out, Jesus, dog. Get me out, Jesus.
22: Wake up. Wake up with the show.

0: Kansas City. Because we want you to go to MTI to see TLC, Salt and Pepper, and En Vogue. And speaking of winning, I am trying to bring some joy to my Kansas City Royals fans. I can't say I'm sorry that my team, the Yankees, came to the K and got the sweep. But I do feel for my Royals fans. So I want to put a smile on your face this morning. Hello?
1: Hey.
0: Hey, who's this?
1: Hey, this is Teresa.
0: Hey, how are you today? How are you doing on this Thursday?
1: I'm okay. Hanging in there. How about yourself?
0: I'm doing great. You know, right now I'm doing wonderful. Yeah. Feeling good. I'm happy. A lot of things are positively moving in my life.
1: I love that.
0: So let me put a smile on your face today.
1: Okay.
0: So I'm going to give you something free. I'm going to send you to this nice place called T-Shots. They got good food. They got good drinks. And you get to play this new game that has taken over the world called pickleball. So it's like a good outing. You can take a family member. You can take your significant other. It's just a nice night out. A cool thing to do. How about that?
1: Yeah. That sounds good. I'll do that.
0: See? Smile on your face. Smile on my face. Now everybody's winning. We're winning.
1: Yes. We love love. We love happiness.
2: Exactly. Right there. What'd you say? Here we go.

0: Summer Tapped In with Boogie Dang.
1: Good morning. Good morning.
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5: Good morning, Kansas City. It's your girl, Miss Cindy, here with your morning after. Mate, my life is filled with blessings. I have so much for which to be grateful for. With every breath, I feel more thankful. I am thankful for having gratitude, blessing my life and the lives of everyone around me. I am so grateful to be unique and being in this beautiful world. I choose to be special, and I am grateful for who I am. And that's all that I have.
0: There we go, Miss Cindy. It's Thursday, Friday Eve. Let's do what we do, all right?
5: All right, turn me up.
0: Let's go.
5: Peace. Power

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13: A better life with Dr. Sanjay Gupta.
14: People have started using AI for all sorts of things, but I cannot think of an area where the stakes are higher than your health. First of all, I'll tell you this. I know doctors who have cracked some seemingly impossible cases with the help of AI, so it can be a powerful tool. But AI can also hallucinate, provide bad advice, and be just as confident when it does that. If you do decide to plug any personal medical information into one of these chatbots, you should know that while the companies that created them have robust privacy protections in place, they are not bound by HIPAA, like your healthcare provider is. Whatever the advice presented to you, take it with a degree of healthy skepticism. 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

Johnny Venus right there. Song's called I Want You Back. I like that right there. Coming up at 11 o'clock, I got another keyword for your chance to fly away to see Salt and Pepper in Vogue and TLC inside the 105 Days of Summer right here for Power 105.1. Winning doesn't stop. Yeah.

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17: 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But AI can also hallucinate, provide bad advice, and be just as confident when it does that. 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Always get a second opinion. 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

0: your boy. And ladies, it's Mr. Brian McKnight. 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
13: 20 years ago, the average attention span was about 2.5 minutes. Today, it's just 47 seconds. Pretty disconcerting. That's according to new research out of UC Irvine. But really, this isn't our fault, at least not entirely. We can blame technology and the world around us. Attention, it turns out, is not an unlimited resource. You only have so much of it to give. Start paying more attention to what times of the day you seem to be at your mental peak. Try to knock out the more complicated stuff during that time. It's also important to take breaks every so often so you can more easily lock in when you're trying to concentrate. One expert said, even trying to visualize where you want to end your day with everything all wrapped up or with tons left to do, that can act as a real motivator. I'm Dr. Sanjay Gupta, helping you live a better life.

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7: So I called up to Niecy's, placed my order so it could be hot and ready as soon as I pulled up into the parking lot. 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Got back in the ride. I'm headed home now. I'm going to eat my food in peace on my bed while looking at TV. 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
7: Going down Truth. 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To my

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Kansas City. Is it Gates Barbecue or Elsie's Barbecue? Or how about Arthur Bryant's Barbecue for you? But we know who plays the best hip-hop and R&B for the city. 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

nothing about a conservative regular girl that still can be. 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Psychic and reach you. Zodiac sign, it must be a Gemini moon, cause we about to go half. 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

Should I fold up no yoga mat? 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They check. 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
1: Shout out to my people in Weston. Weston, what up, though? Also, at the end of the 12 new mixtape, I got you, Sand Cinema, man. You ever been? 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We got tickets to see Zootopia 2. Zootopia 2 and Sand Cinema all inside the Power 105.1, 105 days of summer. So it's Thursday, right? Let's have some fun today. Why not? Do it like this. Why not? Why not?

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Janice, first time.

0: I love it. 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
1: but it ain't fixed.
0: It's all good. All right, let's do it, man. If you want to go to San Cinema Power 105.1, I got you right now. Holla at your boy. We're going to make it happen for you. San Cinemas is open, you too. Holla at me. Holla at me. 913-933-1051. I'm trying so hard not to curse right now, Kansas City. I am so upset. All right, but hey, let's do what we do. We inside the 105 days of summer. Holla at your boy.

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13: So I called up to Niecy's, placed my order so it could be hot and ready as soon as I pulled up into the parking lot. And it was. Got back in the ride. I'm headed home now. I'm going to eat my food in peace on my bed while looking at TV. That's the plan.
15: Just get all fat and sassy.
13: Going down Truth. I ain't speeding, child. I'm riding regular. Make a left on 75th, and I hear this. I'm thinking to myself, what? I wasn't doing nothing. Pull over. Officer comes to my car. Somehow, she pulled me over for speeding.
16: Pull up the reason!
13: I said, speeding where? She said, 73rd and Truce. So you let me go 2 blocks before you turned your lights on? You waited till I turned down 75th?
16: Get me out, Jesus! Get me out, Jesus! Get me out, Jesus!
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0: tuned right there. Rick Ross, French Montana, Max B. Max B has caused a little bit of a problem because he basically is dissing everybody that's a little older than him, like Big Daddy Kane, dissing a lot of the greats. Max B's kind of feeling himself, so we'll see how that shakes out. He's been challenged to battle Big Daddy Kane at the annual Hot 97 in New York Summer Jam because Max B been running his mouth. We'll see if that happens. But hey, would you like to see Salt and Pepper in Vogue, TLC, not just in Kansas City, but fly away somewhere? 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
16: A Better Life with Dr. Sanjay Gupta.
17: Breast cancer is the most common cancer among women in the world. And according to a new study out of the University of Washington School of Medicine, an estimated 3.5 million cases a year are expected by 2050. Now, the good news is we've gotten so much better at screening, earlier detection, and cutting-edge treatments in many countries, including here in the United States. But even here in America, Black women have a death rate from breast cancer that is 40% higher than white women, a disparity that exists despite our world-class treatment infrastructure. So what can you do to lower your risk? 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Cut back on drinking, quit smoking. And remember this, you should start getting mammograms. At what age? 40. That's when you should start. I'm Dr. Sanjay Gupta, helping you live a better life.
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Coming on Tap It Out, Ms. Evening's got you. 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

0: 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Thank you for listening to the all-new Power 105.1 in Olathe. 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

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I get inspired when I hear just greatness. 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You know what I'm saying? I can listen to classics all day and I'm good.

The choice of a lawyer is an important decision and should not be based solely upon advertisements.

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on the back on this Throwback Thursday with some Childish Gambino. It's Power 105.1. Casey's Hip Hop and R&B evening hanging out with you on your Friday Eve. So I want to hear your good news. Call me 913-933-1051. The phone lines are open. Let's go.

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1: 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How you doing?
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11: A better life with Dr. Sanjay Gupta.
12: People have started using AI for all sorts of things, but I cannot think of an area where the stakes are higher than your health. First of all, I'll tell you this. I know doctors who have cracked some seemingly impossible cases with the help of AI, so it can be a powerful tool. But AI can also hallucinate, provide bad advice, and be just as confident when it does that. If you do decide to plug any personal medical information into one of these chatbots, you should know that while the companies that created them have robust privacy protections in place, they are not bound by HIPAA, like your healthcare provider is. Whatever the advice presented to you, take it with a degree of healthy skepticism. Always get a second opinion. And remember, if you ever experience concerning symptoms, skip the AI consult and head straight to the ER. I'm Dr. Sanjay Gupta, helping you live a better life.

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0: 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Thank you for listening to the all-new Power 105.1 in Bonner Springs. Happy Thursday. What up? It's Evany. 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Coming up in the 4 o'clock hour, I have your passes for Sands Cinema to go see Zootopia. We're playing Tell Evany for that. I also have your flyaway to go see TLC, Salt and Pepper, and En Vogue. 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That's all coming up at 6, but up next, I got the top three things in KC that you need to know.
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10: A better life with Dr. Sanjay Gupta.
11: 20 years ago, the average attention span was about 2.5 minutes. Today, it's just 47 seconds. Pretty disconcerting. That's according to new research out of UC Irvine. But really, this isn't our fault, at least not entirely. We can blame technology and the world around us. Attention, it turns out, is not an unlimited resource. You only have so much of it to give. Start paying more attention to what times of the day you seem to be at your mental peak. Try to knock out the more complicated stuff during that time. It's also important to take breaks every so often so you can more easily lock in when you're trying to concentrate. One expert said, even trying to visualize where you want to end your day with everything all wrapped up or with tons left to do, that can act as a real motivator. I'm Dr. Sanjay Gupta, helping you live a better life.
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22: 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Give me 14 of them right now.
21: So I called up to Nisi's, placed my order so it could be hot and ready as soon as I pulled up into the parking lot. And it was. Got back in the ride. I'm headed home now. I'm going to eat my food in peace on my bed while looking at TV. That's the plan.
23: Just get all fat and sassy.
21: Going down Truth. I ain't speeding, child. I'm riding regular. Make a left on 75th, and I hear this. I'm thinking to myself, what? I wasn't doing nothing. Pull over. Officer comes to my car. Somehow, she pulled me over for speeding.
24: What was the reason?
21: I said, speeding where? She said, 73rd and Truce. So you let me go two blocks before you turned your lights on? You waited till I turned down 75th?
24: Get me out, Jesus, dog! Get me out, Jesus, dog! Get me out, Jesus!
25: Wake up.
26: Wake up with the Shea Moore.

texting you have me because, you know, I got to keep you up on things. I got the top three things in KC that you need to know for your Thursday. Number three thing in KC that you need to know. Congratulations to Cafe Corazon. They were named the Small Business of the Year by Greater Kansas City Chamber of Commerce. The family-owned coffee company has grown from a small Kansas City storefront to three locations opening since 2019. So very proud of them and cheers to all the success to come. And number two thing in KC that you need to know for your Thursday, two Meadowbrook restaurants are going to close for the FIFA World Cup festivities. The two restaurants are The Market at Meadowbrook and also Verbena. They'll close from June 10th to July the 19th. They're connected to the Inn at Meadowbrook Hotel, and this is where the England national soccer team, this is where they're staying. So for all the groupies, maybe you should hang out there, even though the restaurants are closed. But I mean, I'm just saying. But they do plan to reopen July the 20th. It's going to be crawling with soccer players out there. And number one thing in KC that you need to know for your Thursday. Ooh, I hate hearing this. The Costco on Linwood. It's going to be changed to a business center. I know there's been rumblings for months now. But yes, the zoning documents were filed last week to remodel and convert their warehouse. They said that customers are welcome to shop at the business Costco at no additional membership. But this is just, it's my favorite Costco. No drama. In and out. Pleasant people. But yeah, the pharmacy's going to be gone. Food court gone. Things are changing. And that's all I got for the top three things in KC that you need to know for your Thursday. Coming up next inside the Bingerport, find out what Tristan Thompson claims that Khloe Kardashian forced him to do. I got it on next inside the Bingerport.

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1: Yes, it is. Make sure you follow me on X, Instagram, and TikTok at It's Bingy Baby. So the other day I told you how Gayle King was on the Call Her Daddy podcast, and she addressed the rumors about her and Oprah. You know, for years people have said that they're lovers. She said, no, not true. And she also touched on getting cheated on by her ex-husband.
2: The alarm was set, which I thought, that's strange, because you're in here by yourself. You're a big-ass, grown-ass man. And next thing I know, he comes flying out of the room, and he's got a towel on. He goes, you can't come in. What do you mean you can't? I can't come in. Someone's here. I go, someone like who? There's nobody here. And I start searching the house because I didn't believe him. I get down, and there they are, or there she is, cowering behind the door in my towel. I said, I can't believe that you are here and that you are doing this.
3: She was your friend.
2: Yes. And I even said, I thought we were friends. No. It's so pitiful. So he goes, I'm going to take her to the train station so her husband can pick her up so he won't know. And I called Oprah. Oprah goes, wait, let me get this straight. He left you there alone and went with her? And she said, oh, girl, you don't even know how bad this is.
1: That needs to be turned into a Lifetime movie. Well, since the podcast dropped, the ex-husband has spoken. He's apologizing after all these years. Mind you, this happened back in 1993. He said, my deepest apologies to Gayle, the pain I caused. Those actions were mine. And he also added that Gayle has every right to share what was painful in that chapter and change the trajectory of our marriage and our family. Ooh, a public apology. I'm sure that he's apologized privately, but a public apology? He must have felt the heat after the interview came out. I'm just saying, he felt the wrath of the keyboard gangsters. Now, in other news, yesterday I told you about the president having the Great American State Fair. And on the lineup, Flo Rida, Young MC, Milli Vanilli, The Commodores, Morris Day and the Time, CNC Music Factory. Well, since the lineup has been announced, Young MC and Morris Day and the Time have exited the lineup after all the backlash that they were getting, saying that they didn't know that it was any political involvement associated with their performances. Yeah, right. But the Commodores and Flo Rida still on the lineup. We'll see what happens. They said they're going to be announcing more performers, so. Now, this is wild to me because Khloe Kardashian swears that her and Tristan Thompson are not together anymore. But girl, like, how does this make any sense?
4: I think I signed off for 2 embryos. So, I mean, if I do have more kids, it'd be coming from you. I already have enough baby moms. I don't want no more.
5: Yeah, smart.
4: More than enough.
5: And who helped you fix that decision? That was me.
4: Yeah.
5: Tristan may have had a little ultimatum from me.
4: What? Getting neutered?
5: Yeah.
4: We had a conversation.
5: Sometimes you have to get forced into the right decision.
4: I've been a little hard-headed. At times. No more kids unless it's coming from Khloe's embryos.
1: She says that she wanted to have more kids by him because she doesn't want her kids having multiple baby daddies. I think that's a terrible reason. Like, giving birth is nothing to take lightly. They said that that's the closest that you can get to death. Like, your body is going through a lot. And you're going to sacrifice all that for a man that's not even worth it? Now, Tristan, if Khloe gave him an ultimatum, I understand why he took it. I mean, he's always going to be a cheater. But just like what Lamar said, there's tons of perks that come being associated with the family. So Tristan ain't dumb. Khloe, you deserve so much better. But hey, it's not my life. And that's all I got for the Bing Report. Coming up next, birthday shout outs. If you want one, come get one. 913-933-10.

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9: We all know how important it is to stay active as we age, especially as we get older. But I've come to realize that for as good as people are about getting their cardio in, a lot of older folks really don't seem to be doing the recommended amount of strength training or even understand why it's so important. It helps you stay functional and therefore independent for as long as possible. Certified strength and conditioning specialist Dana Santis says a great place to start is not with dumbbells or barbells, but with your body weight, which allows you to build strength while also learning how your body moves and where your limitations exist. It also reduces the risk of overwhelming your connective tissue, which adapts more slowly than muscles as we get older. Once you're comfortable, you can dial up that intensity, but do it slowly, do it carefully. I'm Dr. Sanjay Gupta, helping you live a better life.

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2: 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I'm going to eat my food in peace on my bed while looking at TV. 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
2: 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Officer comes to my car. 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

For today, May the 28th, happy birthday to Miss Gladys Knight. Also, happy birthday to WWE star Seth Rollins. And if it's your birthday, happy birthday to you. Go, shouty. It's your birthday.

0: 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Thank you for listening to the Only Power 105.1 in KCK. 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All you got to do is be the 10th caller right now. 913-933-1051. 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
13: A better life with Dr. Sanjay Gupta.
14: How often do you stop to wonder whether you should share something that's revealing, maybe even embarrassing, with a partner, a friend, or even your boss? In her new book called Revealing, The Underrated Power of Oversharing, behavioral scientist Leslie John says doing just that can help you deepen relationships that are vital to your life. We need people to trust us in order to get things like love, friendship, and career success. That's what she told us. When you make yourself vulnerable by revealing something sensitive, it does make other people trust you. In turn, when you ask someone to reveal something about themselves, showing that interest will generally lead someone to like you more. Why? Because people like to be asked about themselves, she says. It also signals that they are discriminating and choosy, but in a good way. I'm Dr. Sanjay Gupta, helping you live a better life.
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0: 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Who is this?
1: Tiffany.
0: Tiffany, congratulations. 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
0: You just won passes to go see Zootopia at Sands Cinema, and you're also getting 4 Longview Lake beach passes. 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
1: 105.

Yeah, yeah, yeah. Oh, yeah, yeah. Oh, you know, I just be getting out my body sometimes. It's just matching up to my aesthetics, but you know what I'm saying? Motherfuckers, I need to be appreciating it. It's cool.

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0: be here actually June the 17th at the T-Mobile Center. Everybody's been asking me for tickets for that. So just wait. We'll have your hookup. And also, we'll have your hookup for this.
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11: Have you ever noticed that you mostly breathe through one nostril at a time? Even when you're not sick, even when your allergies aren't bothering you. The body actually switches the dominant nostril as frequently as every 2 hours while we're awake. That's according to Adam Taylor, an anatomy professor at Lancaster University in the UK. This alternating cycle is automatic. It's regulated subconsciously by the hypothalamus in the brain, he said. Your body does this to give each nostril a chance to rest and repair so they don't get too dried out, which could make it easier for pathogens and inflammation to cause damage. Now, Taylor also said studies suggest the left nostril may be more dominant, and when the right nostril is dominant, the body is in a more alert or even stressed state. Who knew? Pretty fascinating stuff. I'm Dr. Sanjay Gupta, helping you live a better life.
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2: So I called up to Nisi's, placed my order so it could be hot and ready as soon as I pulled up into the parking lot. 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Got back in the ride. I'm headed home now. I'm going to eat my food in peace on my bed while looking at TV. 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
2: Going down Truth. I ain't speeding, child. I'm riding regular. Make a left on 75th, and I hear this. I'm thinking to myself, what? I wasn't doing nothing. Pull over. Officer comes to my car. Somehow, she pulled me over for speeding.
5: Tell us the reason!
2: I said, speeding where? She said, 73rd and Truce. So you let me go two blocks before you turned your lights on? You waited till I turned down 75th?
5: Get me out, Jesus! Get me out, Jesus! Get me out, Jesus!
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0: in high school, maybe college, or just starting your career when this classic was the one. 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
1: Gotta do it for the ladies, but I gotta keep it hood. 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

Jeezy, Usher, loving this club. It's Power 105.1, KC's Hip Hop and R&B. It is Evany hanging out with you on your Friday Eve. Coming up next, we are getting into the trending topic of the day. Here's Tems, what you need.

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Mommy, text me 913-933-1051 to sign up on today's trending topic of the day. Now, I don't know if you knew this, and I always say this, I have no idea who comes up with these national days, but when it involves food and I can get something for free, I'm all for it. Today is National Hamburger Day, so I need to hear from my people. Trending topic of the day, what's one thing that ruins a burger for you? 913-933-1051. I would probably say tomatoes. And then also the second thing, well, this is probably over tomatoes. Don't hate me. Bacon. I don't like bacon on my burger. Like, bacon on a burger, it pulls everything off. So you don't get a clean bite. Like, the bacon, it's like dragging. It pulls off all the other toppings. It's messy. Bacon does not belong on a burger. That's just me, though. What about you? 913-933-1051. Trending topic of the day. What's one thing that ruins a burger for you? It's National Burger Day. Let's get to it.

0: of the day.
1: So I got Cole in the studio. Say hi to the people, Cole.
2: Hey.
1: It's summer break, so what grade are you about to go into?
2: Eighth
1: grade. He's a big boy now. Okay, it's National Burger Day. I know you don't eat a lot of things, but what's one thing that ruins a burger for you?
2: Pickles.
1: You actually eat burgers?
2: Yes.
1: I thought you were going to tell me that you don't eat them.
2: I do.
1: Okay, and so where do you prefer to get your burgers from?
2: McDonald's.
1: Okay.
2: Sometimes Burger King.
1: But you tell them keep the pickles off.
2: Yes, pickles suck.
1: What?
2: They just do.
1: Okay. Are you like Cole? 913-933-1051. Today is National Hamburger Day. I want to know, what's the one thing that ruins a burger for you?

0: of the day.
1: Hello, Power 105.1. Who is this?
2: Dana.
1: Hey, Dana. Trending topic of the day. What's the one thing that will ruin a hamburger for you?
2: Pickles.
1: Okay, so no pickles for you.
2: I mean, I like them, but on a hamburger, I can do it out. That's one thing I can do it out.

0: topic of the day.
1: Today is National Hamburger Day. I want to know, what's the one thing that ruins a burger for you? Who's this?
2: A raw burger itself.
1: That's true. That would get you sick. You don't want the BGs.
2: Like McDonald's gave me.

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1: Hey, evening, this is Lisa.
0: Hey, Lisa, what's one thing that ruins a burger for you?
1: It would be a soggy or stale bun that just breaks apart and you can't hold it together and
0: yes.
1: everything gets really floppy.
0: Yes, I'm with you on that. I hate, like, a stale bun. My mom likes stale food, like bread and stuff. I can't do it.
1: Yeah, me neither.
0: Yeah, that makes or breaks.

0: 1051, who's this?
1: Hey, Whitney girl.
0: Hey, Whitney. All right, what's the one thing that ruins a burger for you?
1: I can't stand pickles. Like, if they're whole and slices, like, that's cool, but just not on a burger, dude.
0: So hold the pickles. No pickles for Whitney.
1: No pickles.
2: 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Plus. Hey, yo, check this out. This DJ Khaled, and this is my new song, One of Them, featuring Lil Baby and Future. It's your music. Plus. DJ Khaled on who he'd most like to work with that he hasn't yet. True blessing is I've worked with 90-something%.

0: 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Puss!
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4: There's a two-vehicle crash here on 35 southbound at Antioch Road on the right shoulder. We've got a closed exit on I-70 westbound to I-635 northbound. Use an alternate route. I'm Sage with your right now traffic.
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8: So I called up to Niecy's, placed my order so it could be hot and ready as soon as I pulled up into the parking lot. And it was. Got back in the ride. I'm headed home now. I'm going to eat my food in peace on my bed while looking at TV. That's the plan.
10: Just get all fat and sassy.
8: Going down Truth. I ain't speeding, child. I'm riding regular. Make a left on 75th, and I hear this. I'm thinking to myself, what? I wasn't doing nothing. Pull over. Officer comes to my car. Somehow, she pulled me over for speeding.
11: What was the reason?
8: I said, speeding where? She said, 73rd and Truce. So you let me go two blocks before you turned your lights on? You waited till I turned down 75th?
11: Get me out, Jesus. Get me out, Jesus. Get me out, Jesus.
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1: 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Who am I talking to?
2: My name is Dijon.
1: Dijon, what's the one thing that ruins a burger for you?
2: Mayo and onion.
1: Mayo and onion. I thought you were going to say Dijon.
2: Nah, I like myself.
1: Okay, like mayo myself and onions is a nah for you. Thank you. 913-933.

0: Kiana.
1: Hey, Kiana, what is the one thing that will ruin a burger for you?
0: Mayo, girl, mayo.
1: I like mayo on my burger.
0: Really?
1: Yeah.
0: Mustard is enough for me.

0: Bam.
1: It's evening's trending topic of the day.
2: Hey, Pat 1051, who's this?
3: Lavette,
2: what's the one thing that ruins a hamburger?
3: Tomatoes and mustard.
2: Okay. You know what? I'm kind of with you on that. I'm okay with mustard, but tomatoes, it's a nah for me. What about you? It's National Hamburger Day. What's the one thing that will ruin a burger for you?

0: pick of the day.
1: Hey, Power 105, what is this?
2: This Miss Cindy, well, I was listening to it. I forgot what ruined the hamburger for real. It's the person eating the hamburger. Yeah.
1: That's what ruins it for you?
2: Appetite. It will ruin it for me if I see you over there. You got mayonnaise and mustard dripping down your mouth, and then you got your eyes closed and stuff. That would just ruin it.
1: You know what, Miss Cindy? In general, I do not like to watch people eat.
2: I mean, you can't help it. It's like when they take their first bite, you're looking at it because they're having a conversation, and then they just go all up. They got to be like, and it's like, ugh.
1: I'm with you. I'm with you, Miss Cindy. Thank you. Bye.

0: the day. So what's the one thing that ruins a burger for you?
1: Wet bread. I cannot stand a wet piece of bread.
0: Okay, so then do you not like Whataburger? Because theirs is kind of like moist.
1: I've never had Whataburger.
0: Okay, well then, like, what burger place do you not like then?
1: I would say Bob Guys is okay, but their bread is typically wet.
0: Okay, all right, because I'm trying to understand when you say, like, wet. Because, yeah, they put it in the foil. And it gets, yeah, I get what you're saying. Okay. But you know what? Stale is bad, too.
1: What was that?
0: Stale bread is bad, too.
1: Oh, yeah.
0: Like, I don't like when people put it on the grill and toast it a little bit. That's not for me.
1: Right.
0: If you want to continue the conversation, head on over to our social at Power105.1KC. Coming up next, your chance to win these TLC, Salt and Pepper, and Invogue tickets. Well, we're flying you away. It's a hookup in itself. Meet and greet, flight, hotel. We got you. It's up next right here on Power 105.1.

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1: Broke business. 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I like my Mac touching yams. Pay that option.

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Thank you for listening to the all-new Power 105.1 in Buckner. So we are trying to fly you away to go see TLC, Salt and Pepper, and En Vogue. Yes, I know they're coming to Kansas City, but you choose whatever city that you want to see them in, and we're going to fly you out. We're taking care of your hotel, also VIP tickets to the show. And we're also throwing in a meet and greet with Salt and Pepper. So if you're trying to go, text SPICE, S-P-I-C-E, text that to 95819. Good luck.

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14: Colleague of mine was telling me the other day about how their Instagram feed is filled with videos, most of them kind of funny, about how grandparents and friends tend to bulldoze new parents out of the way to get to see their baby. Now, as a dad of three daughters, I know how life really does become all about them the moment those kids are born. But I also know parents are still people, too, who need their own attention beyond being mom or dad. And moms, in particular in those early years, can feel especially invisible in the eyes of other people. So what can you do to stop contributing to what is known as maternal invisibility? Women we spoke to said these two things were the most helpful. When people stopped to ask how they could best support them, number one, or when they took the initiative to handle certain tasks that obviously needed to be done. I'm Dr. Sanjay Gupta, helping you live a better life.
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10: She ain't even all that. 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

Those TLC, Salt and Pepper, and En Vogue tickets are still up for grabs. 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
1: Where you at?
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1: Who you with?
0: On the couch with my favorite Santa. I was about to, but you convinced us. Should I decorate her walls or log off to Pinterest? Never too late to meditate on emotional attachments. Even if

0: Baby Keem, Kendrick Lamar on your radio. It's Power 105.1, Casey's Hip Hop and R&B. It is evening, hanging out with you on your Friday Eve. Coming up next inside the Bingerport, I mean, Ray J, what did you expect? We get more words from the hospital bed, live streaming. Like, when is enough enough? I got it all next.
1: That boy right here.

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You can record. I'm recording. You can hear you. Don't laugh.

0: Make sure you follow me on X, Instagram, and TikTok at It's Biggie Baby. If you didn't know, Ray J thought it was a good idea to step into the boxing ring over the weekend. He got knocked out. What do you expect? And now, I don't know when enough is enough for Ray J. He's been live streaming from the hospital bed. He's still in the hospital.
1: After the fight, I just took myself up here.
2: Is that why you disappeared? And we're waiting for you in the back.
1: The promoters didn't care about me.
2: What? Who? Do you have
1: Brand
2: names?
1: Brand Risk and all of them.
2: Who? Brand Risk?
1: Ain't in none of them. They don't care about the fighters.
2: Did they check your heart when you were there?
1: Never after. Terrible. There was just it was a terrible people to work with.
2: Nobody tried to reach out from their team at all? I mean, we know we can't reach you out because your phone is
1: dead. Nobody tried to reach out.
2: You just don't want to talk to nobody right now?
1: I could bring myself to the hospital. Then I've been stuck in here ever since.
2: They're not letting you out?
1: No, it's bad.
2: Is there like a doctor that we can talk to? Is
1: no.
2: It just like...
1: No, it's too late.
2: So how long are you going to be in here for?
1: A few more days.
0: I mean, Ray J, you really thought that they cared about how you were doing? You got them the views. They got their money. You got yours. Relationship over. When will you learn? Now, in other news, word on the curve is that Serena Williams is coming back to tennis after 4 years of stepping away. Now, they grilled her on the Today Show earlier this year about it.
3: You re-entered, they call it like it's like the drug testing pool, which some people see as like the precursor to a return to tennis. So, you know, I have to ask, are you returning to professional tennis?
4: I mean, really? Are you asking this on the Today Show?
3: Yes, I am.
4: Oh, my gosh.
3: They'd kill me if I didn't. Tennis
4: really?
3: Nation, all your fans.
4: Oh, my goodness.
3: Well, yeah.
4: Oh, my goodness.
3: Is that a no?
4: Is that a no?
3: Well, now you're making me feel
4: now
3: like you're...
4: People on the set are laughing. This is distracting.
3: Okay,
4: you're
3: but
4: distracting
3: you
4: us over
3: okay,
4: there.
3: But you didn't say yes or no.
4: I'm just having fun and enjoying my life right now.
3: Okay, but that's not a yes or a no.
4: That's not a yes or a no. I don't know. I'm just going to see what happens. I have two kids. I'm a full-time stay-at-home. When I filled out the form the other day, occupation,
3: okay,
4: housewife.
3: Okay, but you feel okay, but you did re-enter.
4: Did
3: so
4: I
3: you're
4: re-enter?
3: Saying there's
4: I don't know
3: a
4: if I was out. Listen, I can't discuss this.
0: Worst kept secret ever. Ever. Serena, you're not a good liar. So remember the rapper Erica Banks? She had that song, Bust It, Bust It. Well, I don't know if she got canceled. I just know people didn't like it when she said this.
5: If she don't look how I want her to look physically, I don't want her to come because the look of everything is so important to me. Like, if she ain't thick enough, nope. Her idea good enough, nope. Ain't dressed, nope. skinny, nope. And it's like, I don't feel like I'm discriminating. I just want a certain type of look. She could be the sweetest girl I ever met in my life, but if she don't look the part, I don't want her to come. Like, that's just not the vibe I'm on. Now, she can come to the cookout. She can come to a listening party. But the club, I feel like, gotta look a certain way.
0: Kind of harsh seeing that she got her body done and everything. So, at one time, she wasn't perfect. But she was on the Respectfully Justin or the Justin LaBoy podcast. And seems like she's taking accountability.
6: I was filled with the thought of, this is what the industry wants to see. You know, down to me getting my body done, I'm like, this is what they want. So if I don't give them this, like, it's not going to go. And that's where I was lost at. Oh, it makes me so emotional thinking about that. Oh,
4: no,
6: my God.
4: It's
6: Erica,
4: okay.
6: Don't do that.
4: No, it's
6: that.
4: Okay.
6: And so that's why I was like, hey, if you're not coming like this, you can't hang with me, you know? As if I'm like top dog, you know what I'm saying? It was like I said, it was very distasteful. It was very rude. It's very ugly. And I've grown from that. As Erica Banks, as Erica the person, you know, I just want to get that out and say that if that did offend you, because I've never spoke on it, it's my first time. If it did offend you, you know, in the most genuine way I can say possible, you know, I am sorry for that.
0: And, you know, celebrities, they apologize all the time, but I really do feel like accountability was taken. So. Is she dropping new music soon? Probably. But it is what it is. I accept your apology. And that's like off of the Binger Report. Coming up next, I'll tell you where you need to be.
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9: How often do you stop to wonder whether you should share something that's revealing, maybe even embarrassing, with a partner, a friend, or even your boss? In her new book called Revealing, The Underrated Power of Oversharing, behavioral scientist Leslie John says doing just that can help you deepen relationships that are vital to your life. We need people to trust us in order to get things like love, friendship, and career success. That's what she told us. When you make yourself vulnerable by revealing something sensitive, it does make other people trust you. In turn, when you ask someone to reveal something about themselves, showing that interest will generally lead someone to like you more. Why? Because people like to be asked about themselves, she says. It also signals that they are discriminating and choosy, but in a good way. I'm Dr. Sanjay Gupta, helping you live a better life.
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1: 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Or at least make a good argument. I don't even like to play. I've never fought so hard to defend something I don't like.
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9: Everybody's still talking about this.
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11: Spectacular. Give me 14 of them right now.
10: So I called up Denise's, placed my order so it could be hot and ready as soon as I pulled up into the parking lot. And it was. Got back in the ride. I'm headed home now. I'm going to eat my food in peace on my bed while looking at TV. That's the plan.
12: Just get all fat and sassy.
10: Going down Truth. I ain't speeding, child. I'm riding regular. Make a left on 75th, and I hear this. I'm thinking to myself, what? I wasn't doing nothing. Pull over. Officer comes to my car. Somehow, she pulled me over for speeding.
13: What was the reason?
10: I said, speeding where? She said, 73rd and Truth. So you let me go two blocks before you turned your lights on? You waited till I turned down 75th?
13: Get me out, Jesus! Get me out, Jesus!
14: Wake up.
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7 degrees. We have sprinkle, drizzle, whatever you want to call it, on and off for the rest of the day. Tomorrow, 95% chance of rain, high 79 degrees. And just keep that umbrella on you throughout the weekend, all the way until next week. Just rain, rain, rain. Get ready to shake it. I went deaf on the...

Today, tomorrow, we are back at it again with your chance to win these passes to Sands Cinema and then also your flyway to go see Salt and Peppa, TLC, and In Vogue. We got you. But that's tomorrow. Up